0: You're listening to The Night Network, playing chilled out tunes like this.
1: Keep walking above.
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2: Also, Take That's new single is getting a lot of airplay this week. Could this get to number one? Or will Alex Warren hold on for the fifth week running? Stick with us and you'll find out here first on the brand new UK Hot 40 countdown. We'll go through those songs very soon. As always, though, to kick off, let's check out last week's Hot 10. And at 10, Tame Impala with Jenny. This is Dracula.
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Right, song 8, she originally brought us driver's license back in the day, it's Olivia Rodrigo. I know.

Taylor Swift and Elizabeth Taylor on the UK Hot 40 Countdown last week at Song 5. Right, this is Chris. This could go all the way today, you know. Take that and you're a superstar. Last week at Song 4.

highest position so far for Lewis Capaldi and Stay Love, song 3 on the UK Hot 40 Countdown. And that could climb all the way to the top today, as could Take That, You're a Superstar, last week at song 4. Right, former number 1 at 2, Bruno Mars.

0: So Alex Warren, Fever Dream, 6 weeks at number one so far on the UK Hot 40 Countdown. Can he hold on? Expecting high new entries this week, especially with Sabrina Carpenter and Madonna's new tune. We'll find out as this week's UK Hot 40 plays next. The UK
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0: 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Alex Warren currently at number one for the fifth week with Fever Dream, but can he hold on? Madonna and Sabrina, Lewis Capaldi and Olivia Rodrigo all in contention this week for the most played song on UK radio. This week, two non-movers, three re-entries, 19 going down, 13 going up, and we have three new entries to play for you as well. We start at 40 with Sonny Federa.

Katie Hot 40 Countdown, thanks for having us on as part of your weekend. Lola Young and Messi re-entry at 39 this week. And at 38, slipping down 12 places for Olivia Dean. I could

Miles Smith and Stargazing on the UK Hot 40 Countdown this week at song 37. Right, this is Chris. Big tunes, the biggest in the UK right now, continue at 36, Sabrina Carpenter.

Ed Sheeran and Sapphire on the UK Hot 40 Countdown. You've probably seen the social media clips of him with his beloved Ipswich in the dressing room just after they got promoted back to the Premier League. And they're all there singing A-Team together. It's a beautiful thing. Ed Sheeran at 35 this week and Sam Fender.

0: Fender, Olivia Dean and Rain Me In. Former number one at 34 this week.
1: New entry.
0: And our first new entry comes from Flo, and the song came about in response to when the girls were targeted by hackers who threatened to release their unfinished demos. That's why this song is called Leak It. It's brand new Flo at 33.

0: First of three new entries this week. There's Flow and Leak It. Two more new entries to come. Could one of them go straight in at number one? Expecting a very high new entry from Madonna and Sabrina Carpenter. Their new tune could be a brand new number one this week. It's being played everywhere at the moment. And we'll continue on the UK Hot 40 Countdown next hour. We're at Song 32 and it's playing next. The UK
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1: So it's back. Justin Bieber from his performance at Coachella. This song's streaming stats went up by 1,800%, leading to the re-release of this classic 2012 tune. Bieber and Nicki Minaj's Beauty and the Beats.

Sonny Federa, DOD, and Think About Us on the UK Hot 40 Countdown at 31 this week. And at 30, climbs one place for Zara Larsson. This is Lush Life.

0: Sienna Spyro and Die on This Hill on the UK Hot 40 Countdown climbs three places this week. Her brand new song is out from Devil Wears Prada 2, and we'll play that as our one to watch very, very soon. Right, let's continue back into the UK Hot 40 Countdown. It climbs six places for Dave and Thames. This is Rain Dance.
1: Let's get the party started. See you at the bar, you was hardly talking. That's when I knew that your heart was scarring. Friends to lovers need a part to star in. Like, wait, babe, let me

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Beautiful.

0: Bella Kay at 25 this week. It's the UK Hot 40 Countdown. Two new entries played, one still to come. Could it be a high new entry in the top 10 for Sabrina and Madonna? We'll find out very soon. We could have a brand new number one. Right, one to watch from Sienna Spyro. I'll play it for you next. The UK
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1: So her first two singles done so well with Die on This Hill and The Visitor. This from the soundtrack to Devil Wears Prada 2. Our one to watch this week is Sienna Spyro and it's Material Lover.
0: 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One to watch.

Fiona Spyro and Material Lover from Devil Wears Prada 2 is our one to watch this week. We'll see how that does in the weeks to come on the UK Hot 40 Countdown, which we get back into at 24. It's Taylor Swift.

third single from Olivia Dean in the UK Hot 40 Countdown this week at 21. It climbs one place, 20 songs done, and here comes the big 20 of the week. End of beginning, re-entry for Joe at song 20.

at 19 this week. Now, if you want to check out the chart online, you can do that wherever you are, online at theukhot40.com, and you can find us on all the socials at theukhot40. We'll be there waiting. Right, let's continue. 18 on the chart this week, climbs 5 places. Here's another featuring the legendary 54 Ultra. Here's

0: Post Malone, Morgan Wallen, and I had some help at 17 this week on the UK Hot 40. So, still haven't heard from Lady Gaga and Doechii. Still haven't heard Teddy Swims' new tune. And we haven't heard Samba, and we're expecting a high new entry from Madonna and Sabrina. Who's going to be a number one this week? Stick with us, we'll find out.
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Harry Styles, American Girls on the UK Hot 40 Countdown at song 15 this week, and confirmation of that engagement with Zoe Kravitz as well. So many big weddings to come in there. Taylor Swift, Harry Styles. Right, let's continue at 14 is Somba, Homewrecker.

Zara Larsson and Midnight Sun on the UK Hot 40 Countdown this week at 13. Climbed 7 places, not quite enough to get it into the top 10. And also, Tame Impala climbing with Jenny. Dracula at 12 this week.

Miles Smith and Nice to Meet You on the UK Hot 40 Countdown as we get ready for this week's top 10. Up four places and getting himself into the top 10, it's Teddy Swims. Brand new music, obviously launched himself in the UK with the brilliant Lose Control. Here's Mr. Know-It-All, up four places, song 10 this week.

0: Mr. Know It All. Telly swims on the UK Hot 40 countdown at 10 this week. So Lady Gaga, Doechii still to play. Olivia Rodrigo, Drop Dead. And we're expecting a high new entry from Madonna and Sabrina Carpenter. Who is going to be at number one? We will find out next. Stay with us.
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0: Taylor Swift and Elizabeth Taylor on the UK Hot 40 Countdown at 8 this week. And at 7, it's been on the chart for a long time. Alex Warren, Ordinary.
1: They say the holy water's watered down, and this town's lost its faith. Our colours will fade eventually, so if our time is running out, day after day, we'll make the mundane a masterpiece. Oh my, my, oh my, my love, I take one look at you, you're taking me out.

Lewis Capaldi, Stay Love, slips three places this week at song six, and Alex Warren, Ordinary, at seven. And we continue the big five, the biggest five songs as played on radio stations in the UK this week, sees Lady Gaga and Doechii climb five places to number five. This is Runway.

Bruno Mars and I Just Might on the UK Hot 40 Countdown, down 4 places this week. And Lady Gaga, Doechii's Runway from Devil Wears Prada 2, up 5 places at 5. Right, let's get into the top 3. And at 3, it climbs 5 places for Olivia Rodrigo.

0: So Olivia Rodrigo and Drop Dead on the UK Hot 40 Countdown at song 3 this week. So who's going to be at number 1? 2 songs left and we still haven't had our highest new entry yet. We'll find out where that falls after we recap the 10 you just heard.
1: 10.
0: At 10, Teddy Swims and Mr. Know-It-All.
1: 9.
0: Ray, Where Is My Husband?
2: Where the hell is my husband?
1: 8.
0: Taylor Swift, Elizabeth Taylor.
1: Seven.
0: Alex Warren slipping with Ordinary.
1: Six.
0: Lewis Capaldi slipping with Stay Love.
3: And this could stay love.
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0: And it climbs for Lady Gaga, Doechii and Runway.
1: Four.
0: Bruno Mars with I Just Might.
1: Three.
0: And you just heard Olivia Rodrigo drop dead at song 3 on the UK Hot 40 Countdown this week. So is Alex Warren going to hold on, or is the highest new entry going to knock him off his top spot? Well, this confirms we have a brand new number 1 this week. Alex Warren at 2.

0: Alex Warren and Fever Dream on the UK Hot 40 Countdown at number two this week, which means we have a brand new number one. Bridging two generations of pop royalty together, Madonna and Sabrina Carpenter work together on Madonna's new album and the iconic performance at Coachella. It's a pitched-down version of Madonna's classic Lucky Star, and it's our brand new number one this week.
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0: One. Madonna, Sabrina Carpenter.
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1: So well done to Madonna and Sabrina Carpenter, number one this week, but can they hold on next week? Olivia Rodrigo looking for her first number one, Lady Gaga and Doechii as well. 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

It's not just an N1. That's not the mumble. It's a feeling. A heartbeat. Gagunk. Gagunk. Close your eyes. Gagunk. Don't try so hard.

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